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0: 4 ambulance 3 responding, 60-year-old male, chest pain, numbness in his jaw with difficulty breathing, questioning a heart attack, channel 3.

Lakes Region to Laconia, unknown medical problem, 24 Pearl Street. 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

0: Lexington 13 with 2 responding, proceed.
1: 13 ambulance, 2 responding. 911 had conflicting reports for a person who may have fallen out of bed. They were going to call back with further. We do have a history of a 77-year-old female who's fallen out of bed, and also some mental confusion issues. Channel 3.

13 ambulance 2 from Lakes Region. Update from 911. They're still not completely sure what's going on. They coded it as a fall delta level, but they believe she fell a couple days ago. She's conscious, breathing, but not alert.

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Lakes Region to Hebron, person fallen alpha level, 54 Evans Road. North Shore Road to the dead end, operate channel 32125.

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0: 4 MLs, 2 responding.
2: 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Answering the Hebron company calling.
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3: 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Channel 3.

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1: 36C2 responding, only retone, 79-year-old female, ground level, no injuries, channel 3.

Vice Regent Warren with Plymouth. Foot injury, meet the police, 29 Lund Lane. Vice Regent to Warren with Plymouth. Meet the police, foot injury, 29 Lund Lane. Beach Hill Road to Lake Tarleton Road, operate channel 3, 2142.

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1: 8 ambulance 2 responding. 61-year-old male describing extreme lower back pain, feels like it's near his kidneys. Do request a silent approach. Channel 3.

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1: 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Channel 3.

0: Lake Region of Remney with Plymouth. Injuries from a fall alpha level, 152 School Street. Lakes Region to Rumney with Plymouth. Injuries from a fall alpha level, 152 School Street. Wheeler Lane to Depot Street, operate channel 3, 2344.
1: 18-1's responding.
0: 18 ambulance 1 responding. 94-year-old female took a fall last week. She's concerned her hip may have popped out or is broken. 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
1: Three ambulance, one responding, apartment two. 67-year-old female with Crohn's disease. Pain radiating from her back to above her belly button. Channel 3.

Thanks, Regent Meredith EMS, person fallen Bravo level 8 Douglas Drive. Thanks, Regent Meredith EMS, person fallen Bravo level 8 Douglas Drive. Ledley Lane, Old Barn Road, 03219.

0: Region, 45 Ambulance 6 responding.
1: 45 Ambulance 6 responding. 79-year-old female, tripped and fell, not able to get up. Unknown extent of injuries. Do have a key location. Channel 3.

Exogen of Barnstead, person fallen Delta level, 71 Beauty Hill Road. Exogen of Barnstead, person fallen Bravo level, correction, Delta level, 71 Beauty Hill Road. Oxbow Road, Maple Street, Channel 3, 223.

0: 45 ambulance 6 is on scene.
1: 45 ambulance 6 on scene. Leave the door.

Lakes Region of Bristol. Injuries from a fall, Charlie Level 31, Timber Lane. Lakes Region of Bristol. Injuries from a fall, Charlie Level 31, Timber Lane. Pleasant Street to Prospect Street, upright Channel 3, 311.

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1: 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Still on the floor. He's incontinent. Channel 3.

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Main Street, Cavalier Street, Channel 5, 425.

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Well, I treated in a Plymouth. Breathing problems, Charlie Level. 27 River Road. Lakes Region to Plymouth. Breathing problems, Charlie Level. 27 River Road. Pines Road to Bridgewater Hill Road. 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

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Lakes Region to Guilford, Andreessma Falls Alpha Level, 9 Sergeant Place, Lake Breeze, Trailer Park. 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
1: 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Channel 3. 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

0: Lakeshore to Plymouth, person fallen Delta level, 13 Bridgewater Hill Road. Lakeshore to Plymouth, person fallen Delta level, 13 Bridgewater Hill Road. Martin Estates Drive to River Road, Channel 3, 651.
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0: 18-1 responding. An 87-year-old male, he is not conscious, is breathing, has collapsed and struck his head. Channel 3.

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Person fallen Delta Level 157 DeWitt Drive. Campfire Circle Channel 3745.

0: Lake Shujinda Barnstead seizures Delta level 14 West Huntress Pond Road. Lake Shujinda Barnstead seizures Delta level 14 West Huntress Pond Road. East Huntress Pond Road to the dead end, channel 3, 746.
1: One ambulance one, when utility one responding.
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3: Lake Shujinda 6 ambulance 2 responding.
0: 6 ambulance 2 responding. A 70-year-old male is not conscious, is breathing, actively seizing at the time of the call, and states that it's been continuous with no seizure history. Channel 3.

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0: 911 update. 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They're unable to clear his airway. He does have a fast respiratory rate. He's no longer seizing and weighs 250 pounds.

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Seizures Delta level, 14 West Huntress Pond Road. Lakeshore and Barnes said additional personnel to the scene. Seizures Delta level, 14 West Huntress Pond Road. East Huntress Pond Road to the dead end, Channel 3, 753.

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0: 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What's going to be the intercept location?
1: Depends where they're at, but we're going to be going through the Alton Circle and taking 11.
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Lake Shoshana Franklin, low-hanging wires, in the area of 33 Hunt Avenue. Lake Shoshana Franklin, low-hanging wires, in the area of 33 Hunt Avenue. Kendall Street, Cross Street, Channel 5, 848.

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Problem with the detector, 15 Old Massacoma Road. Lake Region of Franklin, 7 Engine 4 responding. Problem with the detector, 15 Old Massacoma Road. Dead End Range Road, Channel 5, 936.

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0: 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They coded as a sick person, alpha level. He's having pain in his groin area.
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0: Lakes Region of Guilford. Person fallen Bravo level 56 Longridge Drive. Lakes Region of Guilford. Person fallen Bravo level 56 Longridge Drive. Doris Drive, Linda Lane, Channel 3, 1036.
1: 8 ambulance 2 responding.
0: 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Fell down about 7 steps. The caller did fall as well and hit her knee, but stated she does not need medical attention.

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Lake Street, 13 ambulance 1's route to Laconia Hospital.

0: Lakes Region to Wentworth, Rumney, 38 ambulance 1, Plymouth. Person's hand stuck in a machine, 53 East Side Road, King Forest Industries. Lakes Region to Wentworth, Rumney, 38 ambulance 1, Plymouth. Person's hand stuck in a machine, 53 East Side Road, King Forest Industries. Buffalo Road to the dead end, Channel 3, 1059. 13 ambulance 1 entered to Laconia Hospital. 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
0: 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It's a third party call. Someone said that someone's finger is crushed in a machine. 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
0: 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Person is out of the machinery. It's in front of our boiler room right now.
1: 42 C2. Patient is out of the machine in front of the boiler room.

Lake Shijin to all companies responding in Wentworth. Update from 911. It's an alpha level call, and it's in the area of the boiler opposite side of the road as the office. It's a 30-year-old male.

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1: 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Located in the area of the boiler, opposite side of the road is the office, Channel 3.

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0: 402 is responding to 148 Lakeside Ave for an odor investigation. 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

0: 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We'll handle. Four engine two confirming it's inside the building.
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0: Mike Shujin in Montbar with Meredith EMS. Injuries from a fall at Delta Level 44, Ledgemere Estates Road. Mike Shujin in Montbar with Meredith EMS. Injuries from a fall at Delta Level 44, Ledgemere Estates Road. LG Pond Road, Hanson Mill Road, Channel 3, 1206.
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0: 45 ambulance 415 Rescue 3 responding. 64-year-old male not responding normally. Ground level fall a few nights ago. Now has a swollen hand and unable to get out of bed. Channel 3.

0: Lake Regina Guilford, person falling off level 23 Liscombe Circle. Lake Regina Guilford, person falling off level 23 Liscombe Circle. Lakeshore Road, Channel 3, 1209.
1: 8 ambulance here responding.
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0: Hey, Damien, it's Stu. Update from 911. 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

0: 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Lakes Region of Guilford, chest pain, Charlie level, 260 Mountain Drive, Deer Run Lane, Alpine Drive, Channel 3, 1326.
1: 8 ambulance, you're responding.
0: Eight ambulance two responding. 61-year-old male, lower back pain and chest pain for a few days. He did go to the hospital last night. They gave him a muscle relaxer, but it's not working. Channel 3.

Lake Region of Franklin. Sick person Charlie level 35 East Bow Street. 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Sick person Charlie level 35 East Bow Street. 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
1: 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Evacuation in progress. 18 C2 on scene with nothing showing two sides. Channel 5.

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Train wires down. East Bend Shore Road North, East Bend Shore Road South. Flight Fusion to Laconia. Train wires down. East Bend Shore Road North and East Bend Shore Road South. Channel 5, 1353.

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0: It appears we do have a large tree that's come down, limb of a tree that's come down, taken down a house drop. It is currently closing the road on Eastman Shore, and we will need Eversource to expedite to reopen pole number 420/8, 420/8.

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0: 1301 large tree down, house dropped, taken down. Road is closed, Eversource 420 over 8.
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Lakes Region of Franklin, person fallen in the area 46 Granite Drive, Franklin Falls Dam. 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Coleman Road, dead end, channel 3, 1425.

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1: 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Nothing further. 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
0: 17 ambulance 2. Correction, 7 ambulance 2. Update from 911. Coda is a Bravo level fall. 91-year-old female hit her head with some bleeding. A ranger is on scene with them.
1: Okay.

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0: 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They stated it's the access road near the front gate.
1: Okay, we're on scene. One down on the road.
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0: Lake Shuijin to New Hampton. Wires down in the area of 90 Beach Hill Road. Lake Shuijin to New Hampton. Wires down in the area of 90 Beach Hill Road. Winona Heights Drive, Straight Road, Channel 5, 1443. Lake Shuijin answering 1301.
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0: 13 Mounts 2, update from 911. Coding as an alpha level. Unknown how she fell. She is still on the ground, weighs 200 pounds or more. She fell on her tailbone.
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0: 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I have a pole number if you're ready.
1: 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Go ahead with the pole number.
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Lake Trejan and Gilmanton. Tree on the wire in the area of 149 Guinea Ridge Road. Lake Trejan and Gilmanton. Tree on the wire in the area of 149 Guinea Ridge Road. Manning Lake Road and Nelson Road, Channel 5, 1507.

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1: 9-4-3-2, responding. Caller stated tree down on the line on fire. A small fire has started on the ground, channel 5.

Lake Shoshana Center Harbor with Moultonboro 15 Rescue 1, Meredith EMS, motor vehicle accident Delta level in the area 4 Kelsey Avenue. Lake Shoshana Center Harbor with Moultonboro 15 Rescue 1, Meredith EMS, motor vehicle accident Delta level in the area 4 Kelsey Avenue. Dane Road, Kelsey Court, correction, Kelly Court, Channel 3, 1515.

0: Lake Street in Dalton, tree on the wire, in the area of Chamberlain Road and Stockbridge Corner Road. Lake Street in Dalton, tree on the wire, in the area of Chamberlain Road and Stockbridge Corner Road. Channel 5, 1516.
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0: 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Retail. Tree on the wire in the area of Chamberlain Road and Stockbridge Corner Road. Channel 5, 1522.
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0: 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Hampshire Co-op pole. Primaries are taken out and then call. 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

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Lake Region at Guilford, 8 Engine 384 Shewana responding outside fire, 285 Guilford Avenue. Ridgewood Avenue, Sanborn Street, Channel 5, 1558.

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Lake Shishina Barnstead, stage for police, signal 21, 336 Varney Road. One more drive, North Barnstead Road, channel 3, 1610.

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0: We're responding at the request of PD to the area of 1071 New Hampshire Route 140. We'll be staging at Meeting House Road.
1: Nine ambulance one, en route to staging 1071 New Hampshire 140. 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

0: 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Lake Street and Meredith EMS, chest pain, Charlie Level, 39 Maple Ridge Road. Kalbach Road, Blackbrook Road, Channel 3, 1623. Lake Street and answering 8 engine 3.
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0: 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Seems a moderate flag outside fire. We're beyond overhaul.
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2: Eight engine three, under control. Overhauling. Lake Susan answering 9 ambulance 1.
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4: Lake Susan, 45 ambulance 6 responding.
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Mike Shushan and Gilmanton, 9 ambulance 1 responding, service call, New Hampshire 140 Meeting House Road. 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

Lake Street's in a Guilford additional call. Tree down in the area of Dowell Road and Wildwood Road. Lake Street's in a Guilford additional call. Tree down in the area of Dowell Road and Wildwood Road. Channel 5, 1634.

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High problem, Delta level, 31 Van Buren Road. Lakes Region to Laconia. High problem, Delta level, 31 Van Buren Road. North Street, John Away, upgrade channel 3, 1635.

0: 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Also abdominal pain, history of 2 stents.
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1: Yeah, could you start Belmont to that location? I'll be responding. Our 981 is committed.
0: 9C1 responding, requesting Belmont. 9 ambulance 1 committed.

Lake Tregent to Santa Harbor. Tree limb on the wire is burning in the area of 183 Whittier Highway. Lake Tregent to Santa Harbor. Tree limb on the wire is burning in the area of 183 Whittier Highway. Dew Point Lane, Smith Farm Lane. Operate Channel 5, 1658.

Lake Station of Belmont. Chimney fire, 36 Hemlock Drive in Gilmanton. Lake Station of Belmont. Chimney fire, 36 Hemlock Drive in Gilmanton. Short Avenue, Cherry Avenue, Channel 3, 1658.

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0: 9-1. Caller stated smoke coming from the chimney. He stated the occupants live in Virginia and don't appear to be home. Does not see any forced entry, but he is questioning if there's a squatter in there, as he can see a cell phone and groceries, but nobody's answering the door. He can only see smoke coming from the chimney. PD has been started.
1: Have it. 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
2: 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All companies to go in service. 9C1 continuing. 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
0: Yeah, I met up with a caller. All is good, just concerned citizen.
1: 9C1, out with the caller. No emergency, good intent.

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Unknown type of alarm in the area 55 Jefferson Street. Lake Street Chantilly County, unknown type of alarm. In the area 55 Jefferson Street, Belvedere Street, Elm Street, Channel 5, 1715.

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1: 45 ambulance 6 at Laconia Hospital.
2: Lake Surgeon 13, engine 1, 13 ladder 1, responding Jefferson Street.
3: Engine 1, 13 ladder 1 responding. The caller resides at 55 Jefferson Street. She stated she can hear an alarm coming from the blue home next door on the right. Nobody's answering the door. She cannot see or smell anything. Questioning if the sound is coming from behind the propane tanks. Channel 5.

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0: 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Person not alert, 388 Buffalo Road. 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Person not alert, 388 Buffalo Road. Turner Road, East Side Road, Channel 3, 1725.
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0: ET ambulance 1 from Lakes Region. It's a third-party caller to 911 reporting a male in his 70s, very confused, may have had a stroke or a seizure. Because of the confusion, he may give the ambulance crew a hard time. We have notified Grafton County, and 911 was going to attempt to make contact directly.
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1: 42C1 on scene. From Grafton County, they've passed the information along to State Police. State Police will attempt to have a trooper respond.

Lakes Region of Companies responding in Wentworth. Update from 911. Seizures alpha level, 79-year-old male, not alert. Patient does have a seizure history. May be upset when responders arrive.

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0: 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He is not combative. He is upset. We have Plymouth en route.
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0: 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Lake Shushan at Guilford, CVA Charlie Level, 21 Red Oak Drive, Autumn Lane, Watson Road, Channel 3, 1735.
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0: Lake Trajan 2 Walton, breathing difficulty, Delta level, 64 Minge Cove Road. Lake Trajan 2 Walton, breathing difficulty, Delta level, 64 Minge Cove Road. Melody Lane, Mount Major Highway, Channel 3, 1738.
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1: 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Troop F has a 30-minute ETA for their officer responding. 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

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Area Prestige Drive and Mountain View Drive. Upright Channel 5, 1744.

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0: 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Mountain View Road is closed at this time, and we do have power area with lines on the ground.

0: 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Eversource 300 over 4 powers out in the area. Do have lines down on the ground. And that was by 126 Mountain View Drive.
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0: 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Lake Region Siliconia, Chest Pain Charlie Level 376 South Main Street Vista Foods, Pine Street, Main Street, Channel 3, 1752. 13 ambulance 2 responding. Miss Silver Nissan Juke, 79-year-old female having chest pain, Channel 3.
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1: Lake Region answering Bristol Command.
0: I was going to be also closed at the intersection with Mountain View. We have wires also down at 64 Prestige Drive.
1: 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Wires down the area 64 Prestige Drive.

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1: 6 ambulance 2 on scene. Four utility one, were you calling Lakes Region?
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0: 4 Utility 1 is on scene with us. I had them close the road at Prestige and Mountain View. I don't believe they were calling you. 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

Meredith Lane, back to Meredith Lane, right channel 3, 1838. One ambulance, one at Laconia Hospital.

0: to respond.
1: 6 ambulance 2 responding. 57-year-old male, sudden onset of abdominal pain and vomiting. 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

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Unknown type medical problem, Delta level, 8 Jefferson Street. Lake Region, Laconia. Unknown type medical problem, Delta level, 8 Jefferson Street. Elm Street, dead end, Channel 3. 1917.

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1: 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It's a third-party caller to 911. 45-year-old male, not conscious, barely breathing. Uncertain exactly what happened. 911 has advised LPD as well.

0: 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Can you just confirm LPD has it?
1: Thirteen ambulance, two standby.

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Parade Road, in the area of Forest View Manor. 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
2: 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PD has an 18-year-old male for evaluation. Operate Channel 3.

0: Lakes Region of Bridgewater, injury from a fall, 395 Whittemore Point Road South. Lakes Region 2, Bridgewater, injury from a fall, 395 Whittemore Point Road South, Weymouth Lane, Denardy Road, Upright Channel 3, 1928.
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0: Thirty-four C two responding, holding retones. 87-year-old female has fallen, needs help up, uncertain if injured.

Lake Region to Plymouth, injury from a fall, Bravo level. 3, Pearl Street. Lake Region to Plymouth, injury from a fall, Bravo level. 3, Pearl Street. Weak Street, Main Street, upright channel 3, 1933.

0: Lakes Region of Franklin, odor of gas outside the building, 47 Orchard Street. Lakes Region of Franklin, odor of gas outside the building, 47 Orchard Street, Elm Avenue, Highland Avenue, Upright Channel 5, 1934.
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0: 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A 21-year-old male fallen with a neck injury. 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
1: 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We have an odor of gas outside the building. 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

0: Lake Street and Meredith EMS. Abdominal pain, Charlie Lovell. 15, Corliss Hill Road. Lake Street and Meredith EMS. Abdominal pain, Charlie Lovell. 15, Corliss Hill Road. Lindsay Lane, Livingston Road, Upright Channel 3, 1939.
1: Lakes Region, 45 Ambulance 6 responding.
0: Ambulance 6 responding. 63-year-old female, severe abdominal pain above the belly button. Upright Channel 3.

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Motor vehicle accident. I-93 southbound. Error mile marker 74.6. Lakes Region 2, Ashland with Plymouth. Additional call for Plymouth. Motor vehicle accident. I-93 southbound. Error mile marker 74.6. Interstate 93 crossover 74.8. Interstate 93 crossover 72.2. Operate channel 5. 1942.

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Lake Region, 18 ambulance 2 on scene. There's all occupants are out of the vehicle. Be establishing Ashland Command. And it is south of the exit.

0: 3, is 18 ambulance 1 route SMH?
1: 18 ambulance 1, en route SMH. 18 ambulance 2, on scene, all occupants appear to be out of the vehicle. Go again with the rest of your message.

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0: Updated location is going to be mile marker 74.8. I'd like 2 Engine 2 to take a blocking position in the low speed lane at mile marker 75. We do have a slight smoke condition on the inside of the automobile. I'd like them to investigate upon arrival.

0: two ambulance one. They have a slight smoke condition in the building. Corrected location, mile marker 74.8, 2 inch and 2 to take a blocking position, mile marker 75. Investigate the smoke condition.
1: Lakes Region 45, Ambulance 6, en route Laconia Hospital.
0: 45, Ambulance 6, en route Laconia Hospital.
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0: Two engine two on scene.

Lake Region 2, Alton. Tree down the roadway. Route 11D in the area of Woodlands Road. Lake Region 2, Alton. Tree down the roadway. Route 11D in the area of Woodlands Road. 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